0: утром в Blitz FM.
1: Why wait to say, at least I did it my way. 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I made my move, and it was all about you. No, I feel

right. Light up my Philly, I'm fucking a dyke. Hey, hoe tryna slide, elevated mind, but shake my type. 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